0: FM.
1: 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Just put your paws up.

0: 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Whether life's disabilities left you outcast, but leader teased, rejoice and love yourself today, cause baby, you were born this way.
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Rewind. This goes out to all the

happiness. Success. Fun. Pain. Pleasure. Happiness. Success. Fun. Pain. Pleasure. Success. Fun. Pain.

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Expose me. I live for the night. Everything you do and say will become part of me.

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Expose me. I live for the night. Everything you do and say will become part of me.

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Expose me. 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Everything you do and say will become part of me.

As I moved from room to room, sights and sounds came at me from every angle.